0: Well, what?
1: I think you're bitten off more than you could chew this time.
0: Well, come on.
1: I think you need to set your goals a little more reasonably. I've got a cousin, he works at Subway, and they have a real good plan over there. They got a full pension benefit, as well as health care provided for them. Now, son, I think you'd make a great sandwich artist. I think